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Whatever you want, go and get it, I'm supplying it. 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
4: Yeah. 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
5: We rolling with Rush.
4: Rush Town Management. So check this out. Since we talking over this deaf beat right here that I put together, I want to hear some of them deaf rhymes. You know what I'm saying? 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

0: dead to me. 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
1: Reporting bad news. 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
1: This album is dedicated to all the teachers that told me I'll never amount to nothing. To all the people that lived above the buildings that I was hustling from that called the police on me when I was just trying to make some money to feed my daughter. And all the niggas in the struggle. 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
0: I'm from the block, baby. It's me, baby. Ain't the world turn against me, who I got, baby.
3: No, when I was born, grandmama could see it. 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
4: I put the hood on my back. 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
0: I don't need a rich nigga, just somebody that can make me feel safe.
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0: 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Okay, you don't want to get up? Fine by us. 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

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What you know about me? 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And every time I pop out, you know I A-T-E. Hey, hey. I'm that bitch, ho, get like me. You know it's Y-W-R-Big C-M-G. 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

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Let's go. 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
1: He's on the lookout. His ears are focused. Hours and hours of listening. Keeping an eye on the industry. Trying to spot the not so obvious. To finally provide you with the best of the best. These are the gems of Jordan Chase.
2: Yes, yes, it's your boy Jordan Chase. Je hebt het al gehoord, we zijn aangebroken bij de Chasing Jams van deze week. En ik ga niet eens te lang praten. De jam van deze week is My Guy, Amadi Blue, Tornado Remix. Check it out, man. Let's get it.
1: 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Chasing Gems.

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1: Yes, yes, yes, yes. 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
1: Yeah, it might be. 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
0: Cause I'm a millionaire. 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
2: 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What up, y'all? 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Whoa. Cole.
1: 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Ricky Rose.
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1: Fake's real and they say real's fake woke. 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
4: 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Turn my headphone down a little bit. Yeah. Yeah. Yeah. Yeah. Yeah. Yeah. Yeah. Yeah. Yeah. Yeah. Yeah.

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How many faking they streams? 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